I'm sitting pretty impatient, but I know you gotta put in them hours. I'ma make it harder. I'm sending pic after picture, I'ma get you fired.

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Music is my best friend.

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2: 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No stylish. No Chanel. 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
1: 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I know I didn't make the relationship as healthy as I could have, but like, I talked to my therapist was like, it's better be a wrap.
2: Das Ding chillt mit euch. Chill.

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3: Another one.